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7: Your weather forecast from Kix Country, low 60s, and a few clouds and maybe a shower or thunderstorm for the overnight hours. It'll be sunny on Tuesday, our afternoon high in the low 90s, and again, that slim chance of an afternoon shower. Scattered showers around on Tuesday night, then everything dries out again on Wednesday and Thursday. Temperatures will stay pretty hot for us, lots of sun and low 90s. I'm meteorologist Steve Hamilton, and there's a look at your weather from Kix Country.
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1: Your weather forecast from Kix Country, low 60s and a few clouds and maybe a shower or thunderstorm for the overnight hours. It'll be sunny on Tuesday, our afternoon high in the low 90s, and again, that slim chance of an afternoon shower. Scattered showers around on Tuesday night, then everything dries out again on Wednesday and Thursday. Temperatures will stay pretty hot for us, lots of sun and low 90s. I'm meteorologist Steve Hamilton, and there's a look at your weather from Kix Country.
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0: 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Kix Country weather is quick, concise, and accurate with meteorologist Steve Hamilton.
1: Your weather forecast from Kix Country. We're in the upper 40s and clear skies for the overnight hours. High pressure will be taking over our weather pattern for a while. It looks pretty good all the way into next week. Temperatures will be a little bit up and down over the next couple of days. Warm on Saturday. We're hitting 80 with sunny skies. Low 50s and clear for Saturday night. We're bouncing down to the mid-70s and sunny Sunday. For Kix Country, I'm meteorologist Steve Hamilton.
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1: Your weather forecast from Kix Country, low 60s, and a few clouds and maybe a shower or thunderstorm for the overnight hours. It'll be sunny on Tuesday, our afternoon high in the low 90s, and again, that slim chance of an afternoon shower. Scattered showers around on Tuesday night, then everything dries out again on Wednesday and Thursday. Temperatures will stay pretty hot for us, lots of sun and low 90s. I'm meteorologist Steve Hamilton, and there's a look at your weather from Kix Country.
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5: Your weather forecast from Kicks Country, low 60s, and a few clouds and maybe a shower or thunderstorm for the overnight hours. It'll be sunny on Tuesday, our afternoon high in the low 90s, and again, that slim chance of an afternoon shower. Scattered showers around on Tuesday night, then everything dries out again on Wednesday and Thursday. Temperatures will stay pretty hot for us, lots of sun and low 90s. I'm meteorologist Steve Hamilton, and there's a look at your weather from Kicks Country.
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1: Your weather forecast from Kix Country, low 60s, and a few clouds and maybe a shower or thunderstorm for the overnight hours. It'll be sunny on Tuesday, our afternoon high in the low 90s, and again, that slim chance of an afternoon shower. Scattered showers around on Tuesday night, then everything dries out again on Wednesday and Thursday. Temperatures will stay pretty hot for us, lots of sun and low 90s. I'm meteorologist Steve Hamilton, and there's a look at your weather from Kix Country.
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4: I'm meteorologist Steve Hamilton with your Kix Country weather. Really nice looking weekend. We have high pressure moving back into the Four Corners region, and that'll keep things sunny for us today. Pretty warm. We're going up to about 80. Overnight, low 50.

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0: 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Here's Kix Country meteorologist Steve Hamilton with the latest Pueblo area forecast.
4: I'm meteorologist Steve Hamilton with your Kix Country weather. Really nice looking weekend. We have high pressure moving back into the Four Corners region, and that'll keep things sunny for us today. Pretty warm. We're going up to about 80. Overnight, low 50s and clear, and then a little bit more breezy on Sunday, sunshine, and a slightly cooler daytime high of 75. It'll be clear Sunday night, and then we're going up to 80 and sunny Monday. There's your Kix Country weather.
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7: I'm meteorologist Steve Hamilton with your Kix Country weather. Really nice looking weekend. We have high pressure moving back into the Four Corners region, and that'll keep things sunny for us today. Pretty warm. We're going up to about 80. Overnight, low 50s and clear, and then a little bit more breezy on Sunday, sunshine, and a slightly cooler daytime high of 75. It'll be clear Sunday night, and then we're going up to 80 and sunny Monday. There's your Kix Country weather.
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1: I'm meteorologist Steve Hamilton with your Kix Country weather. Really nice looking weekend. We have high pressure moving back into the Four Corners region, and that'll keep things sunny for us today. Pretty warm. We're going up to about 80. Overnight, low 50s and clear, and then a little bit more breezy on Sunday, sunshine, and a slightly cooler daytime high of 75. It'll be clear Sunday night, and then we're going up to 80 and sunny Monday. There's your Kix Country weather.
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6: I'm meteorologist Steve Hamilton with your Kix Country weather. Really nice looking weekend. We have high pressure moving back into the Four Corners region, and that'll keep things sunny for us today. Pretty warm. We're going up to about 80. Overnight, low 50s and clear, and then a little bit more breezy on Sunday, sunshine, and a slightly cooler daytime high of 75. It'll be clear Sunday night, and then we're going up to 80 and sunny Monday. There's your Kix Country weather.
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1: Girl, I'm watching that clock like a red-tailed hawk sitting high on a power line pole. 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
5: I'm meteorologist Steve Hamilton with your Kix Country weather. Really nice looking weekend. We have high pressure moving back into the Four Corners region, and that'll keep things sunny for us today. Pretty warm. We're going up to about 80. Overnight, low 50s and clear, and then a little bit more breezy on Sunday, sunshine, and a slightly cooler daytime high of 75. It'll be clear Sunday night, and then we're going up to 80 and sunny Monday. There's your Kix Country weather.
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2: I'm meteorologist Steve Hamilton with your Kix Country weather. Really nice looking weekend. We have high pressure moving back into the Four Corners region, and that'll keep things sunny for us today. Pretty warm. We're going up to about 80. Overnight, low 50s and clear, and then a little bit more breezy on Sunday, sunshine, and a slightly cooler daytime high of 75. It'll be clear Sunday night, and then we're going up to 80 and sunny Monday. There's your Kix Country weather.
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5: I'm meteorologist Steve Hamilton with your Kix Country weather. Really nice looking weekend. We have high pressure moving back into the Four Corners region, and that'll keep things sunny for us today. Pretty warm. We're going up to about 80. Overnight, low 50s and clear, and then a little bit more breezy on Sunday, sunshine, and a slightly cooler daytime high of 75. It'll be clear Sunday night, and then we're going up to 80 and sunny Monday. There's your Kix Country weather.
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1: Hey, guys, do you want male performance in the bedroom and do you want it now? 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
6: Your Kix Country weather forecast looking good all the way through the weekend and well into next week. We're in a sunny and dry weather pattern. High pressure will be over the Four Corners for the next few days. We'll hit about 80 for the rest of today. It should be sunny overnight down to the low 50s and clear, and then just a little breezy on Sunday, but a really nice day. Mid-70s and lots of sunshine. We'll start warming up a little bit Monday and Tuesday. For Kix Country, I'm meteorologist Steve Hamilton.
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3: I'm meteorologist Steve Hamilton with your Kix Country weather. Really nice looking weekend. We have high pressure moving back into the Four Corners region, and that'll keep things sunny for us today. Pretty warm. We're going up to about 80. Overnight, low 50s and clear, and then a little bit more breezy on Sunday, sunshine, and a slightly cooler daytime high of 75. It'll be clear Sunday night, and then we're going up to 80 and sunny Monday. There's your Kix Country weather.
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4: I'm meteorologist Steve Hamilton with your Kix Country weather. Really nice looking weekend. We have high pressure moving back into the Four Corners region, and that'll keep things sunny for us today. Pretty warm. We're going up to about 80. Overnight, low 50s and clear, and then a little bit more breezy on Sunday, sunshine, and a slightly cooler daytime high of 75. It'll be clear Sunday night, and then we're going up to 80 and sunny Monday. There's your Kix Country weather.
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5: Here's your Kix Country weather. Overnight will be clear with low 50s, and then we get a sunny Sunday. Really nice daytime highs, too. We'll be in the mid-70s. High pressure will be parked over the central Rockies. We'll be a little bit breezy. Wind around 10 to 15 miles an hour. Not too bad. 50 and clear for Sunday night, and then we're back up to about 80 and sunny on Monday. We're looking good well into next week. Temperatures on a warming trend. For Kix Country, I'm meteorologist Steve Hamilton.
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